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Yeah.

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1: Some point in time, a man just have to be a man, you know what I mean? 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
1: That them Reggie. Show them what we used to.
2: She love bad man.
3: She love.
2: Say she love.
3: Say she love.
2: Say she love. Say she love. Say she love. Say she love. Say she love. Say she love. Say she love. Say she love. Say she love. Say she love. Say she love. Say she love. Say she love. Say she love. Say she love. Say she love. Say she love. Say she love. Say she love. Say she love. Say she love. Say she love. Say she love. Say she love. Say she love. Say she love. Say she love. Say she love. Say she love. Say she love. Say she love. Say she love. Say she love. Say she love. Say she love. Say she love. Say she love. Say she love. Say she love. Say she love. Say she love. Say she love. Say she love. Say she love. Say she love. Say she love. Say she love. Say she love. Say she love. Say she love. Say she love. Say she love. Say she love. Say she love. Say she love. Say she love. Say she love. Say she love. Say she love. Say she love. Say she love. Say she love. Say she love. Say she love. Say she love. Say she love. Say she love. Say she

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1: 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Remember like in 90s. Tell a boy don't step from the 90s.
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And Trisha Day. 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The Marina Yard Eats. 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

floor. 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

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The party done. 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
1: 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See something you want? 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Still want it after a day? Cool, go for it. But if you've moved on, you've just saved yourself some cash. 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
1: Hey, Mustard on the beat. 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Man down. Call an ambulance. 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Nella to the cross. He walk around like Tizo. 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Trying to see Compton. The industry can hate me. 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I'm John Stockton. Beat your f***ing hot the Bible if God watching. Sometimes you gotta pop out and show. Certified boogeyman, I'm the one that up to score with him. 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Say Drake, I hear you like I'm young. 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To any that talk to him and they in love, just make sure you hide your little sister from him. They tell me Chubb's the only one that get your hand-me-downs. 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And Baka got a weird case, why is he around? Certified lover boys, certified pedophiles. Wop, wop, wop, wop, wop. That him up. 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I'ma do my stuff. 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Trying to strike a chord and it's probably A minor. They not like us. They not like us. They not like us. They not like us. They not like us. They not like us.
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6: What?

you gotta love that track right there, man. You definitely gotta love that track right there. One coming down from Kyron West featuring our very own ALX. Alex in the building. What's going on, man? Yeah. Good morning to all my peoples on the check-in right now. If you're already up, you're already on the go. Whether you're heading into work right now, you got up this morning, you're doing some sort of cleaning at home, you're locked on to 106.9, just go and turn the volume up just a little bit. You know what I mean? It's a Friday, Boom Blast Friday. Yeah, got yours truly back in the building once more, holding things down, I guess, for everybody this week. Yeah, it's madness. It's madness. How y'all doing, man? Let me see who's on the live already. Shout out to everybody on the live this morning. I've got my brethren Winston. Jambons are going on, Winston. Kenley, John, good morning to you. Rika Ince, good morning to you. Highly Flavored Child. Velda, good morning to you. Velda Finley, good morning to you. George, my brother, man, buenos dias to you as well. Mi amigo. Andy Freitas, good morning to you, and Winston, big up yourself, man. Arnold Grant, good morning to you. Yeah, Winston, boy, it's me and me and my shadow alone here. Yeah, me and my shadow. Bernadette, good morning to you. Bernadette, we're back inside OMG once more. And beautiful Friday. I see the sun coming out in its glorious glory. I gotta put it like that, in its glorious glory. We already know what time it is. Remember, you guys can go ahead, share up the live. You can also hit me up on the WhatsApp. It's one of those freestyle kind of Friday kind of scene. All right. So if all you have anything on all the chests that all you want to get off, if all you have anything that all you want to share with the public, you have anything that you want to throw out there, you know, for the people them here, hit me up, 534-5275. All right. Don't just leave it hanging. Don't just be there not saying anything and have something to say, you know what I mean? There's a lot going on. We out of the carnival season now, and I'm sure a lot of you guys might have something that you would like to share again with the public, all right? In the meantime, I see they're making some changes for the EC dollar. Yeah, for the EC banknotes. Apparently, there's three prominent Vincentians among the 10 people selected to replace the late Queen Elizabeth II on the EC banknotes. That's the Eastern Caribbean banknotes. And these are the first prime minister. They are the first prime minister of St. Vincent and the Grenadines, the late Robert Milton Cato, former prime minister of St. Lucia, also going to be on one of those. The late John Compton, who was also born in St. Vincent and the Grenadines, and the late Sir K. Dwight Venner, a former governor of the Eastern Caribbean Central Bank. You guys can check this story out. It's up on Eyewitness News. I bounced up on it like about 3, 4, 5 minutes ago, roughly. All right. So the ECCB, that's the Eastern Caribbean Central Bank, unveiled the design of new EC banknotes featuring national heroes and regional icons from among its 8 member countries of the Eastern Caribbean Currency Union. That's the ECCU on Thursday. That's yesterday. The ECCB said that the banknotes, which exist in 150, 20, and $5 denomination, have been redesigned to honor the people, heritage, and achievement of the 8 member countries of the ECCU. All right. Governor of the ECCB, Timothy N.J. Antoine, unveiled the new designs, making a historic milestone in the evolution of the EC currency. So let me know what you guys think about this. So about 3 of our very own Vincentians, the first Prime Minister of St. Vincent and the Grenadines, like I said a while ago, the late Robert Milton Cato, former Prime Minister of St. Lucia, the late John Compton, who was born here in St. Vincent and the Grenadines, and the late Sir K. Dwight Venner, all right? A former governor of the Eastern Caribbean Central Bank. Let me know what you guys think of this. There's a few pictures up with
the designs. You guys could check it out. It's on Eyewitness News. Let me know what you guys think. So right now they're going to replace Queen Elizabeth II with these prominent ministers. So you guys could check it out right there, all right? Apparently, circulation of the redesigned note is expected to begin in the late 2027 when for the first time, the banknote will no longer feature the likeness of the late Queen Elizabeth II, all right? Instead, the new design showcased distinguished national heroes and prominent figures from across the East ECU, reflecting the region's shared identity, history, and achievement. They look good. They look good. It's a different look, I could tell you that much. So there's no longer the Queen on the $5, the $10, the $20, the $50, and the $100. Banknote. Now they have two of each. You guys could check it out. Let me know what y'all think. Who else y'all think might have made it to be on one of those banknotes? All right, let me know. 534-5275. You can call me. Let me know. Somebody said Sir James Mitchell should have been there to replace Dwight Venner. Maybe. Maybe in the near future, if they do decide to do another reshuffle again. Somebody says, happy for that change to the EC currency. It's long overdue. Keep Venner and add Mitchell. All right, so everybody wanted Mitchell in it. Well, yeah. Like I said, if they do decide to make any other adjustment in the near future, maybe they will,

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minutes before we shut down this hour right here, man. Remember, it's a short version of OMG on a Friday morning, all right? Hit me up on the WhatsApp, 534-5275. Continue to share up the live. Good morning to each and everyone locked on right now. Whether at home, in your own private vehicle, on the road, traveling. Good morning to you. I'm going to shut this one down. Come right back with some more vibes inside OMG on a Friday morning, all right?

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now like Ivani. 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

0: I'm coming up from Chanel Mio right there, man. Chanel say, give girl money. And if it is you, give girl money. Welcome back inside OMG, our number, it's the last one, number three, I guess. Yeah, 8 after the 8 o'clock hour. And I was touching on the new banknote that's coming up later on next year, 2027. That's coming down late in 2027. And for those of you who haven't seen the design as yet, I think we have them. Kyle, do you have a picture of them that you can put up so people can check it out? Yeah, the banknotes, yeah. So yeah, that's it right there on the screen. You guys could check it out. Let me know what you think. And they look pretty decent. It's a new look that we're gonna have to get used to. Definitely gonna have to get accustomed to this one. All right, so the $50 banknote features Venner, Dwight Venner, who was governor of the ECCB from 1989 to 2015, and the Right Excellence Sir Robert Llewellyn Bradshaw. That's on the $50 banknote. The $20 banknote features the late Right Honorable Sir Vere Cornwall Byrd, the first Prime Minister of Antigua and Barbuda, and the late Honorable Dame Mary Eugenia Charles, former Prime Minister of Dominica, and the only female to feature on the note. All right, that's on the $20 note. The $10 banknote features the late Most Excellent William Henry Bramble, a union leader and a political party leader from Montserrat, alongside Honorable James Randall Webster, a politician from Anguilla. And the $5 banknote features our very own Summit Del Cato, Sir Kirani James, Grenada's first ever Olympic medalist, and the only living person to feature on the notes. All right, so he's literally the only living person right now on all of those five banknotes. All right, at its 105th meeting on July 22nd, 2023. The Monetary Council approved replacing the image of the late Queen Elizabeth II on the EC currency and directed the ECCB to conduct public consultation. So the banknote is out there. Again, the picture is up there on the screen. You guys go check it out. Let me know what y'all think. Who all you think should have been there as well. Not just for St. Vincent, but for any other Caribbean island as well. All right, so it's there. Again, the article is up on Eyewitness News. You can go ahead and read through it yourself and get a bit more familiar with it as well. All right, but that I just had to throw that one out there. I like the design. I like the idea of not having the Queen on it anymore. It gives us more of a grounded feel. It makes us feel more Caribbeanated, if that's even a word. You know what I mean? Yeah. But it's there. I like it. So yeah, Winston, so you see it for yourself. Again, you could retreat yourself and wise up a little bit there. You're asking for no lotions. All right? But it's there. The article is there as well, Winston. So you could always go and reach it. All right, that's what's up. In the meantime, we got some more commercials. We're inside a very short version of OMG on a Friday morning. The sun is out today. We are wondering what somebody up to today, boy. What somebody up to today? After all, it's the weekend again. Radam in with face fast. Just as carnival done, that sun come. Yeah. In hurricane time, I know it's hurricane season. I hope all is staying safe. All right. In the meantime, we got some commercials. We'll be back inside our OMG. Don't move.
1: OMG in the morning.

0: 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Come on board, join the 420 Nation, and remember to drink responsibly.
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songs by far for this year, man. 8:30 on the ticker. Hope you guys enjoy the vibe. Like I said, it's a short version of OMG on a beautiful Friday morning. I got yours truly holding things down. It's one of those days, man. It's one of those days. And it's been one of those weeks for myself, boy. Trust me, I could tell all you.

0: the same old grind, the same old scene. You need a different vibe for every day of the week. You need moonshine in your life, boy. And today's Friday, so you don't know something going down inside moonshine tonight, right up until, whole week, right up back till Monday again, and right round the clock, you know what I mean? Hey, start your week with a flavor explosion. 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It's vibesy and it's also jiggy. 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Remember to stay connected with everything and everyone that matters with Flow. 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In the meantime, we got one more commercial break before we shut it down inside OMG on a Friday morning. It's a short, extremely short version of OMG, all right? We'll be back after this. Don't move.
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minutes before we shut down inside OMG in the morning. 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Remember, it's a weekend, it's a beautiful Friday. 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

0: yes, yes, yes, yes. Boy, you know how good it feels to be hearing something other than soca. It feels very good. Especially on a Friday. But today is still Friday and is it Jiggy Island right now. Kid, I don't know about you, but I don't even check your social media handles, your Instagram, your TikTok, your YouTube. It's just reviews run reviews about Vince Mass. Yeah. From top social media influencers. Yo, Vincey, and being honest, I don't think they actually got the Vincey, you know, they were still like boy, held back from the raw Vincey vibe. You understand? But big up all the promoters, big up all the events hosts, big up CDC, big up the whole team. All right, we're gonna talk about it a little later on when we jump back inside. We're gonna pay some bills and come back. When they come back, we're inside Boom Blast Fridays. Millennium Kid DJ, Ice Cold is in the building in a bit. And hey, we inside. Whatever you're doing, turn up a radio. We inside Boom 106.9. All right, let's go.
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Yes, I know they are proud of me. And the weekend is here. We are on this weekend. We're liming whole weekend. Tonight is we're going Josh song later by Wallows Bar. Don't want punch on the pop day. For the Leeward people them, if they can't make it with Josh song, it could stop Fish Fest in back. Yeah. That is the vibe for the weekend. You understand? That is the weekend vibes right. Hey, but let's shut down our first hour for the morning. We're going to pay some bills and come back inside your flary weekend. Boom, last Friday's the weekend start right here on Boom 106.9. Don't forget at 12 o'clock, we've got the Rude Boys coming in, which is DJ Laser and Young Sauce. All right? So we're going to pay some bills and come back. When they come back, don't forget if you're liming on Vermont area and need a vehicle detailing properly, check out the Uprising New Car Wash. They're located in Vermont. They got the best detailing services for your vehicle, and also they do power washing and steam cleaning and so forth. All right, we got some bills to pay, man. We're gonna pay some bills and come back inside Boom Blast Fridays.

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I don't tell her, I don't think so. I don't think so. Not because Carnival season done that means we shut down the so-called, not even if you pray.

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We DJs just make some bad remix. I know all another remix, and I know all another grab a hey boy. Pick up everybody who locked on right now inside Boom 106.3.

0: Yeah. That what you did for Angie? Angie, that's what you really did on. Pension. Let me see. Hey, don't drop it. Hey, don't drop a minute. Yeah, big up, kiddo. Yeah. Let me see. Don't drink no rum, Carnival Tuesday.
1: None at all.
0: So you can share the wealth?
1: None at all, eh? For these jobs?
0: Yeah. I go come in nice. If you can't make it, don't fuss. What we drinking? A picture of Man Tree, baby. What can he say? I think the wrong kind of about you. Yeah. Hey, listen, we inside. Big up Alex, boy. Right now, Alex in bed drinking wine and honey.
1: And sleeping for money.
0: And sleeping for money. Hey, don't forget Pitmaster is open up and they're active from Thursday to Saturday. Check them out. They're open. Pitmaster. Grill Man Grill. Yeah. They were shut down for a while, but the active location is in Diamond Dairy. Yeah, can't miss it. To check out Pit Master today for the man body the grill. The roast, this and the, everything the man I grill. Everything, yeah. Everything. If you like egg all thing roast.
1: I had it before, I tried it already.
0: It's good. It's really, really
1: years back, yeah.
0: Alright, then hey, and don't forget, well, the carnival done. But we're still not wrecking. Do not wreck a carnival and we're continuing. Drive safe and drink responsibly. I think they said there was like over 30 reported accidents over the carnival weekend. That's a lot.
1: 30 are plenty.
0: That is a lot. Understand? So guys, be careful on the road. Drive for you and 5 other persons. All right? Hey, we're going to pay some bills and come back. We're still inside of our second hour. Don't forget that at 12 o'clock, we've got the Rude Boys them coming in. Laser and Young Sauce. In the meantime, we're gonna pay some bills and come back with more vibes inside. All right, let's go.
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3: 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She want fi screechy road na one pass. 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She said,

0: Yes, guys, we're inside. We got some bills to pay. We're going to pay some bills. But before we go pay the bills, let me tell you guys about the Uprising. Your car wash. They're located inside Vermont. 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Real Hadley. All right. So we're about to pay some bills and jump back inside. With more vibes inside Boom Blast Fridays, boy. Hey, if Friday's a carnival, is real shaky, brother. 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Because almost everybody's sick right now. But we're still forcing. We're forcing into the weekend, because the weekend is still active. St. Vincent, we're not stopping. We're going full and blown ahead. But then we got some bills to pay. Let's go pay some bills and come back.
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0: All right, guys, that is where we shut down our second hour. We're jumping inside our last and final hour inside your Boom Blast Fridays on Boom 106.9. Hey, listen, today is Friday. Get outside, go to the beach, do something with your day if you're not working. If you're working, talk to the coworker that you don't really talk to. Or who does take your food out the radio or out the fridge. Yeah, there's always a kid is that coworker at our workplace. High school. Yeah, no, let's say high school is the food, but kid is the alcohol. Yeah, so that is it there. So just watch that. Just watch that worker. Alright? So hey, we're gonna pay some bills and bunks back inside our last hour. Don't forget at 12 o'clock, we've got Rude Boys coming up. Alright, we got some bills to pay. Let us go.
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Friday.

I ain't gonna lie. I can't tell last when I hear some nice reggae music like this one. I am not gonna lie. I ain't gonna lie. It has been a while since I heard these nice reggae music. Millennium Kid, play them.

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Oi, can you give me one more? Give me one more. One more reggae, please. Give me one more. One more. Affairs of the heart. Gather we go. Yo, soul. Never apart. All I want you to know is your love is like us. And I couldn't need to say without you, darling. Your love is like saying. Boom Blast Friday. Friday. 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
1: Yep. Of course. All hardworking man must get a hard, supportive woman behind of them, alright? Boy, we're still in recovery mode of the carnival. I don't know about it, but I feel so sick. I'm sick. And now let's go harder than this one, but boy, I don't ever get in old. But I feel sick. Hey, we gonna pay some bills and we jumping inside our last and final hour. Don't forget at 12 o'clock we got the Rude Boys them coming in. Alright, then we got DJ Laser and Young Sauce. Normally Young Sauce don't reach. Like you ain't got a taxi, huh? Like you got a taxi. Sauce, you got a car, Sauce. Car Sauce don't reach.
2: You need to be like cat or something.
1: Yeah, but you see, you know why he come from Chumuka?
2: Rosal.
1: Yeah. I didn't even see Rosal here. One little handful of people in Rosal. One in the community, they got a police station.
2: They're a big place. At least we have a police station. We have
1: big
2: clinic.
1: Place,
2: we have a police station. We have a clinic.
1: Kid. Rosal, I'm talking bigger than Rosal.
2: We are not going to... Wait, tongue? Pass that.
1: Bigger than Rosal. And you could say the Rosal as a whole tongue. To how kid and young sisters go. But big up all the Rosal people. Big up a tante the young sisters mommy. Don't forget she name.
2: The Morlin.
1: Yeah, big up tante Morlin. He's a kid. Tell Laz he's a kid. Every time we go to Burn It Up, we say kid now nah, come back. Like, yeah. He's an adopted tongue life. He's a tongue man. Hey, but big up everybody in Rosal right now. Big up everybody on the Leeward side. Big up Super Dan in Chateaubelay. And big up the president for the WAF. He just called himself the president for the WAF.
2: WAF president?
1: Yeah, WAF president.
2: Who's that?
1: The man, I got a little shop on the WAF in Chateaubelay.
2: Oh, by the roadside.
1: Yeah, he's the president for the WAF. Yeah, so big up the whole team. Big up Chaz. Big up Beachfront.
2: Yeah, Saka. Big up Peter today.
1: Big up. You've been on Peter. Kid, when last you go Leeward? When last you go home, Brudgeon? Be honest to yourself. That's not a lie. When last you go home?
2: January.
1: Last year. You take me back around the Leeward. January last year. Boy, this is just true, yo. You're not going to speak. If you go leave when I get stranded, you can't say you're going to Rosa. They'll find a ride to go home. They're not going to speak to you, don't they? Hey, what we time become the only one? Big up Ocean View. Big up Saka, right?
2: Yeah, big up Saka.
1: Big up Ocean Breeze as well.
2: Yeah, and La Casa. Big up La Casa.
1: Big up La Casa. Yeah, Peter Bonnell. Big up La Casa. Big up. As I can have to big up, don't they?
2: Big up Darkview, shout out to you all at Rosebank,
1: Darkview.
2: Yes, yeah. Fit to use, man, wrong this. So big up you all around at Tete Black, wrong
1: Tete Black, big up Alexis, Main Street Songs.
2: Manners.
1: Yeah, big up everybody. Once again, big up Sharps.
2: Mm-hmm.
1: Big up the Rosebank.
2: You're going like in Leeward like that.
1: Man, as a Leeward man, I don't know. I like get to Gucci Chuck and man in Leeward. I like Leeward. Big up Chumuka.
2: Yeah,
1: big up sure. Coming down. Big up down Chumuka Batong.
2: Coastal Belmont. Spring Village.
1: Spring Village.
2: Cumberland. Yeah, the whole works.
1: Yeah, big up Belial. And big up Bagafi. While you're talking about Bagafi, we're going Len. Yeah. Call it two times. Len. Mm-hmm. We're going Fish Fest later. Alright. So we vibes gonna go in Josh as well and going Fish Fest. Hey, we got some bills, so we're gonna pay some bills and jump back inside it more vibes, man. Let us go.
2: Yeah.

0: Yeah. Come on board, join the 420 Nation, and remember to drink responsibly.
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3: all weekend. Yeah. Yeah.

0: And yes, you have to mash up the place and we have to keep it good still. Hey, why?
1: I'm dressed a stranger in a crowded place.
0: Yeah.
1: Cooler and we did. Looking to find some

0: Yes, guys, remember later on, if you're looking to warm up before you touch the road, you could light my moonshine. Get some nice, refreshing food, get drinks, and a good atmosphere to start your weekend, Lime. All right? So we start in the Lime My Moonshine.
1: Who playing it tonight? Today's a Friday time, so they normally have a DJ, apart from Crash.
0: I think it's Crash. I haven't seen a flyer.
1: Okay.
0: But tonight is also live DJ night.
1: Yeah.
0: So DJ Crash would be there spinning the 5 and 6. Yeah. And for the new DJs, let me tell you something. Good advice. The new players are not compatible with the old computers, or the old computers are not compatible with the computers.
1: With the modern days controllers, digital controllers.
0: See, anything from the 2015, you might slip through the crack, but anything before that, no, not happen. Which, sad to see, 2012 and so forth, But then Crash had an issue the other day.
1: Trying to connect.
0: Plug up, zero, nothing.
1: Wow.
0: Paid to rattle, but still zero.
1: Wow.
0: So, hey, I'll look into that, all right? So, yeah. So, hey, we'll live in Moonshine later. Don't forget to check your Vinlec bills. 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
1: The price is them high right now, boy. 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
0: Unbelievable. 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Talking about that, I'll go check my makers. Anyhow, I'm a personal checker. Lana, just call me when you're ready for cut. Lana, don't call me and say, don't pay bill. Lana, don't call me no more. Me can cut you now. Wait.
1: You call in advance.
0: Yeah. No, you call me anyway. Come in.
1: Dr. King don't want nobody, you know.
0: Yeah?
1: Dr. King don't want nobody. You just say in the background laughing.
0: So pick up Lana right now. Lana can say, boy, go pay a bill and I leave in talk now.
1: Yeah.
0: And it's by you coming. I say, Lana, I'm going now. So check out your Vinlec bill. All right. 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
1: I lick up on Tuesday.
0: I'm not a fan of Red Rum. Yeah. I'm not a fan of Red Rum.
1: Yeah. Everybody had a preference.
0: Yeah, I'm a
1: You're the 420 guy.
0: I'm a 420 guy. Yeah, understand. I'm talking about that. Don't forget, if you haven't tried your 420, try them today. They're island wide and they're going fast. Yeah, understand? They're going fast like hot bread. Hey, we're going to pay some bills. Come back on it. Come back with Shotton Long Last on Final Hour in Fine Style. 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All right, so let's go.
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5: 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Yeah.
6: Hey, yo, I'm an Ellie, I'm kidding. Yeah.

0: in the building.
1: Boom Blast Friday.
2: Yes, guys. Yes. That is our time for the day. All right. I know you guys had a blast. We're still in the recovery stage of Carnival. We're still recovering. And you know you got some people still alive. Still a drink. Still a boy. Big up them.
3: Yeah, we as Vinci people, we didn't do done.
2: I see Lyrical post a video, say boy. Lyrical said.
3: Yeah, I think I
2: should. Let's just drink plenty, but nah.
3: We don't done.
2: Vinci take it. Everybody reviewing that.
3: It's like we don't have a time limit.
2: I see people saying that this shouldn't be alcohol. They're fighting. And bro, we just leave. I'm going to go to buy a pitter and sit on and breeze.
3: Normal.
2: Like, just drink rum.
3: Regular things.
2: Yeah. And the comments like, oh God, I didn't drink this.
3: That is our
2: getaway.
3: Yeah.
2: Yeah,
3: we're not accustomed to it. I love in Hawaii. You really lazy,
2: yeah,
3: dinner.
2: Yeah, we went. I was out the road day before yesterday, and my brother was talking. And my brother was like, "Man, I don't know if it's me or not, but I'm not strong again." And another brother asked him, "You sure not strong and not strong again?" I will just get accustomed to it.
3: It could be.
2: feeling get accustomed to it. we need to go up one more. Can we 90? Let me see if we look up.
3: Go back up 90.
2: Sell 90 locally and sell out the 85. Yeah,
3: keep it and leave it there. You don't even have to export it.
2: Yeah. Keep it to
3: you. Keep it here. Anybody want it, let it come here and try it.
2: Yeah, give it the 90 and you can sell out the 84.
3: Yeah.
2: Yeah, I probably hate you because I'm on the 8 together. But give me the extra boost.
3: Yeah,
2: you understand?
3: Hey, up the road.
2: That is our time for the day. Making it for the road, guys. Then. All right? So whatever you're doing for the rest of the evening, I'll see you guys back on Monday from 4 p.m. until 7 in the building. All right? We got some bills to pay. We're going to pay some bills and come back. When they come back, you'll be in the capable hands of DJ Lisa and...
3: Lano. Yeah, Lano.
2: We're bringing it now. Old man with a young boy.
3: Naturally.
2: Let me see how that goes. Hey, we're going to pay some bills, man. We out of here. Whatever you're doing for the weekend, I'll be safe and stay safe. On behalf of my DJ, William Kid, we gone.
0: Domo is in the building. In the building.
4: So our sheer birth rate declining. 65 and we just resigning. 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At the shortest boss, I'm going to say, Boom Blast Fridays. This and every Friday. Boom 1069. St. Vincent. 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

Hey boy. Tell the boy we inside the building, man. This is Boom Blast on a Friday. DJ Lee's alongside DJ Lano. We don't know the vibes and the steam. Next question.

0: don't know.
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0: Right now I feel like if I day in
1: Tennessee.
0: Cause every girl I look on is
1: a Tennessee, boy. Make up you gonna say in lockdown right now, boy. Fight to the future.

0: Hey, right now we're gonna play some bells on forward. We'll come back as more steam and say boom last Friday. 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One full hour powered up by Rude Boy.
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534-5275, that's the number to message me right now, boy. 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Yeah. 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No pharmacy, no depani gas. 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
1: 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And your father, them baby, me know, deliverance. 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

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I'm supposed to be giving away some six packs. 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The number to message me is 534-5275, right? I'm going to make the first one easy. This Hill and Gully rhythm, right? There was an artist who sang Hill and Gully before this rhythm. Who is that artist? And little tip. This artist normally, normally does covers. He normally does a lot of reggae covers. He normally does a lot of dancehall covers. And he normally step out in his black. That's all I'm saying. 534-5275. Who is the artist before who sang Buddy Hill and Gully?

kick here. 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Turn up the thing louder, louder, louder, prouder. Jump back in the thing, Lano. 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

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I two round and me have to go to third one. Can I get you in some trouble?

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1: You sure? Why you say that? I want you to send me that busy signal there right at the WhatsApp. Send me the link now. Send me the link. 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Hey, Roslyn, how sure you be, Roslyn? Let me see the link. Send the link now. 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And, you know you're right. You're right. I want you to send your name, your full name for me in the message right now. You just won yourself a six-pack of Rude Boy inside the Rude Boy Rhythm Hour. Shout out to you. 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

0: y'all. 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Will you deal with? 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
1: Well, I give you constant.
0: Give it.
1: You feel like so.
0: Give it, give it.
1: Because I shot. Don't play the young.
0: This is Rude Boy Rhythm. I know we sing.
1: This is not Manchester. Yeah, I went from Manchester.
2: Take the bell like us, like the bell, like us.

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Hey, hey, sweet on Nina, Nina, Nina, sweet on Nina. Hey, hey, so come on Nina, Nina, Nina, come on.

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I know how to play my role. What you deal with? Huh. What you deal with? Lego. 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On the left to right, she flick, flick, flick. I pull and tight, she stick, stick. Kitty friend never know that I sink big ship. Hey, yo. Bring this thing and come, come, come. My God, bring it.

0: a simple question. I want to ask you. This is about road march. Bigger problem, child, for winning yet another road march. Did he deserve it? The people are saying,
1: yes, yes, yes. He deserve it. He deserve it.
0: I mean, slightly. Kinda. Oh, no. So.
2: Uh-huh.
0: 16
2: years ago.
0: Who?
2: 16 years ago, who
0: in
2: the road march? That's my question.
0: 16 years ago, you said that, sir?
2: Yeah.
0: Oh, God. Well, that's a good question.
2: 16 years ago.
0: 16 years ago.
2: I know I ain't giving him the year. You figure out the year yourself. Okay. So 16 years ago, who won the road match?
0: All right, people, that's the question on the board there. 16 years ago in St. Vincent and the Grenadines, who won road match in San Vicente, St. Vincent? Who won road match 16 years ago? And now it's 2026, eh? So let's do the match, guys.
2: Figure it out.
0: Do the match there. 16 years ago. Hold on, the guys. No. 16 years ago. 16 years ago is like, no. It can't be him. He didn't win 16 years ago.
2: Nah. It was him.
0: It was an oldie goalie. Oh, they tell me. 16 years ago, people who won Soccer Monarch in St. Vincent. You are giving me data or the year?

0: You want a hint?
1: Yeah, give him a little hint now. Give him a little hint and things. See, my still.
0: The man with the bakery.
1: The man. Oh. Yeah! They got me soldier with the bakery, boy. I hope he good enough. He had a little injury the other day, see, my still. I know he good. He good. People.
0: So 16 years ago, a man with a bakery won Road March.
1: So he got the bakery from Road March? From
0: I don't know about that backstory. I
1: know how you win. Okay, but I just collect like a good pittance in 4 years and a half.
0: I don't know about that. Alright, so 16 years ago, a guy with a bakery won Road March.
1: Who is the person with a bakery now who won Road March 16 years ago? Tell me. The number to message us is 534-5275. 534-5275. 5275. 534-5275. All right, come in on the scene. Come in on the scene. Run some bread up there one time, Rano. What we drinking on a Friday, boy? Rude.
2: Yeah.
1: Rude.
2: Food.
1: We're drinking 12%, we're drinking original, we're drinking everything.

0: Jeez, you pieces, boy.
1: Yeah, she's correct.
0: She's correct. Oh boy, Mistress, you won yourself a 6-pack. Compliments, Rude Boy and Boom 169 and DJ Liz and DJ Lano. How do you feel right now?
2: I feel very good.
0: So you're sure. It's mad. So you're sure. It's mad.
2: Yes, I'm sure.
0: I mean, you don't win on her. You don't.
2: I'm sure.
0: You done winning a boy. I want to ask you, what song did he win with?
2: King Lord. What's the song?
0: Lana, where is it? Where is it?
1: Wait, it ain't so like she answered it. So like somebody in the background. Wait, just wait, wait,
2: wait. In the bathroom.
0: Wait, who's road is it?
2: King Road. What is
0: the
2: song?
0: Yeah, all right. Okay, make up yourself. You want yourself, the Rude Boy. And just leave your full name in the messages and we shall contact you. All right.
2: Okay.
0: Big up yourself and have a lovely Friday. All right. Okay. Enough love. We out.
2: All right.
0: So, people, we got ourselves another winner there. Oh, boy. I see somebody has the message to one about they reaching a little late now. It was. It coming like a couple seconds after same still. And it's my lovely friend and it's my lovely friend same
1: after
0: still.
1: After the call?
0: Yeah, after the call. Right.
1: Tell the post to me and we go.
0: Yeah.
1: Again, another question for them.
0: Stay on air, Mrs. Rose Hall. Mrs. Rose Hall, shout outs to you. It's been a minute since I see you. We're going on down there, Mrs. Rose Hall. Let's make a good charge, you know. But we have another question, same still, right? And you have first preference to answer it, all right? Because we're going to make sure give you something today, all right? But big up Miss Lavia one time. Big up all winners right now, man. Let's play some stuff.

0: Abracadabra. 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Another six pack. Another six pack. Another six pack. When I hit that boom,
1: see, baby, it's always rude. Rude boy, you always in the mood. Drinking, rude. 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
1: Rude boy was stout. 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
2: Man, just grab a rude boy stout. 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

0: about the skinny man who weigh 135 pounds right now. How many soccer months did Skinny Fellas win? That's the question, lad. That's the question. Send them to Ruth or some things. How many soccer months did Jamal Dunn Skinny Fellas win? Yeah. Because we don't know 5 man don't win, but I'm already saying, tell it. 5 man don't win. I don't think he ever won himself. What year? Bad. 2009. Probably.
1: No.
0: 2014.
1: 13.
0: Okay. So come on, a road match. Honey, so come on, a crowns. The Skinny Fabulous one. Answer the question right and win yourself a 6-pack.
1: Don't forget any WhatsApp.
0: Yeah. Fredo, Misha. No, I'm waiting on. This is your question, and this is.

0: Rude boy question. All right, sexy. This is your question.
1: whoa.
0: She, okay, girl, so she said six. It's still final. Let's find another. We have the researchers do it now. We have the researchers do it. Is six your final answer? Oh, six is your final answer. All right. She said six. Lando, is she correct? Is she correct? Let me match it. Ski won Sokonak in 2008. My memory serves me right. He won again in 2009. My memory serves me right. I think he won in 2010. If my memory serves me right. 2011, Fireman won. 2012. That's when he sang. 2012, Fireman won again. 2012. My researchers are researching. Have your answer pending. Is she correct? Is she right? We want to know. Tell now. How the thing go? So come on, Skinny Velas. How many crowns did he won? One. I tell you. My researcher is leaning on her. She's kind of. Somebody says she's kind of right. Somebody says she's right. Is she right? Her answer is six. Is she right? Oh, boy.
1: Please hold on.
0: Okay, let me do this thing. Okay. Skinny Velas, 2008. Was this so coming out? 2009, he won again. 2010, who won 2010?
1: I think it was,
0: 2010, No, 2010. Hold on. This is the root power. And here we're going on. One in 2010. So we have 2008, 2009, 2010, 2011, Fireman. So that's all together. 2012 now. Who won 2012? Now we got Ken the Skinny Man. He won 22. Please let go. We'll guess one day. And she is definitely. She's definitely correct. She's, but I'm going to just give it wrong. She's correct. And my lady, can you please say your full name for this and thank you so we can get your prize to you? You are correct. The general, he won times. So coming up in St. Vincent and Grenadines. So shout out to you. So can you please send us your name so we can link you up with your rude boy and cover your rude boy hour for today. Friday, bye. Today is Friday. Oh God. And it's nasty. God. We get in bad. On your radio. Getting on and give away some rude boy, Middleton. Big up yourself, Middleton. Big up yourself, Middleton. Big up yourself, Miss Wanna. I'm eating the gunner. Big up yourself, because we're saying, soy. In yourself a rude boy, spot. Big up yourself, man. Complex rude boy and face station alongside Boomer 69. There's a DJ lineup that covers your rude boy hour. Big up everybody who's drinking a rude boy right now. Big up everybody in Camden Empire Industry area, boy. Big up everyone them over there by the green shop over there, so. Yeah.

0: always rude. 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Yeah, pass a rude boy.
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0: Crack a rude boy.
1: Rude.
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hits is when I'm on Meros. She tatted my name on her titties. Yeah, you could bust it, but it's a borrow. 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She wanna taste it, checking the sweat today, come back tomorrow. 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Jay and Bobby, tell me who I'm with.

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0: Friday, boy, inside Boom 106.9. Yes, boy, I want to send in this. Yo. Hey, my member, you could send in a chat. Big up your crew right about now, wherever they. It's a Friday, and we're going hard. Hey, peeps, we have to jump out and then come back in for your 420. And I don't know how your 420 stop already again. So make sure you get a 420 ready for when we come back, okay? Yeah, boy, we go pay some bills and then we jump back inside.
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0: Yes, boy, we just bunked to some reggae music right about now. Ah, boy, it's 420. And 420 is coming to you by a premium drink. If you're not drinking a 420 right about now, you're just rushing by a bar next to you. Anyway, right about now, right now in Vinci, you can get a 420. You understand? And at that, we're talking about, man. Yes, boy, we're going to pay some bills and then we're going to come back in. Ah, boy, Boom Blast Friday. Hey, with DJ Tucker. Yes, that we're talking about.
1: Yeah, me, I tell him, see a truck friend of the living Friday, so me, I say, big up, walk, Boom Blast Friday.

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on the deck, I'm just like DJ. 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I'll be done with just somebody that could do like me. 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

0: Yeah, peeps. 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But we enjoying the vibe still. Yes, boy. Yes, sir. Big up everybody right about now. Locked on to Boom 106.9. Is the thing called Boom Blast Friday. And when we come back, we're going to blast it more. You understand? Yeah, boy. Big up.
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2: 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At the shortest boss, I'm going to say Boom Blast Fridays. This and every Friday. Boom 1069. 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
1: I know some people not catch themselves as yet from the carnival, and oh boy. 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

0: And one, if y'all having fun as much as I am. Yes, boy, Bloom Blast Friday, we inside. DJ Tucker locking it down from 3 to 6, boy. We in our final hour. We the funny long stretch going by. Yes, boy. 5:22. 22 past 5. Hey. Who drinking right about now? If you're drinking, please drink responsibly. You understand? Drink to your caution. Now drink for turnover. It's a Friday. We still want to make it till Monday. You understand? But big up people for enjoy them weekend right about now. Hey, peeps, we're going to pay some bills and then we're going to drop back inside, boy. Yeah, boy, for the last few minutes. Oh, boy, watch out, time does fly, eh? Yeah, boy, do you even think about going away, right?
1: Always rude. 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

0: Philly Bunks now. Philly Bunks now. Philly Bunks now. Yes, boy, yes, boy. This is where we have to close down our number three. And I have to jump into make way for the Kings of the Nights, boy. Yeah, boy. Yes, peeps. It was a pleasure. I mean, I tell you, like, the vibes was nice. The mood was nice. I'll have to hold it down, my man. 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And for the love of music. I hope you all enjoy the vibes. Big up whoever you are right about now. At a bar. You're at home. You're inside a vehicle going home. Big up to you. Big up to our listeners, them boy. Yeah, boy. From international, regional, and also in Vinci as well. Big up to you. This is your boy Digitalker signing out, boy. Until tomorrow, catch me in with Chris John from 12 to 3. Yes, boy. That's the settings. Yes, this is where I have to take my leave, so enjoy the rest of your day.
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Shopping up in Sackfist with a couple actors, like a Christian Dior. 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Listen, I don't want no problem.

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0: rise early, murder the sun, me walk late. Why you think me think never flow to it?
1: Bust it up, boo-doo-doo. I'm from the belly where for day I couldn't cool. Good youth, you should have run, you shouldn't go. Stand by. Bust me, snap, face. Big belly Taurus, a light up the place. 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Boy, you feel the greater weight? Play it now your chest, play it now your face. 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Ochi no tech chat, call center lock. One dad, Mr. B, Mr. Miller chat. Umbrella, me a penna, who's still a chat. 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Bust it up, boo-doo-doo. On from the belly, wet for day, I couldn't cool. 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Boo-doo-doo. Bust it up, boo-doo-doo. On from the belly, wet for day, I couldn't cool. 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
1: 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I'm insane, got game like EA. Sporting all these chains, you gon' find these on eBay.
0: Going live on my birthday. Spending 100 racks on a new chain. 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
1: Hi, I heard the baby crying. What's up?
0: He got his rotavirus vaccine and he's just a little fussy.
1: You took him for the what? Never heard of it.
0: Rotavirus vaccine. The nurse at the clinic told me rotavirus is one of the leading causes of severe diarrhea and vomiting in young children. They can end up in hospital and very dehydrated. So I taking no chances.
1: I'm listening.
0: Look, you soon enroll Joshua in daycare, right? So I would advise you to go by the clinic and make sure Joshua is updated with his vaccines, including the rotavirus vaccine. Girl, take no chance.
1: Okay, I will pass by the clinic tomorrow and talk with the nurse.
2: Let's play our part in keeping our little ones safe. This is a message from the Ministry of Health, Wellness, Environmental Health and Energy, St. Vincent and the Grenadines, in collaboration with Gavi, PAHO, and UNICEF.